0: Someone listening.
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0: Okay.
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1: 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You know what's really important. What was the first track? It was your own track? 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
0: I released it yesterday. 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It's one of the tracks that will be released on my Energy Tapes.
1: Oh, because Energy Tapes is your new project. Ugye az Energy Tapes az Blondie új zenei projektje. 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Would you speak about
0: this project? Of course, yeah, yeah, yeah.

0: enemies
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0: When bitterness ends, this is my church. 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God is a DJ.

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That's what you get when you act a fool. 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
0: Remember this, build the blood, not the fire. 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